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2: Last night on my other show, have I told y'all about the other show that I do?
3: I don't think so.
2: Okay. But I do a show at night on the news talk station in Charlotte. And it's a political culture type show. And I know y'all like it when I read you some of the hate text messages that come into the studio while I'm on the air. So yeah. I have some saved from last night. Cause last night I did a thing where I said, or it was the night before last, I said, look, all you people who just love to get on every night and just start texting insults in here to me, and I don't pay attention to you tonight, I'm going to pay attention to you. I know you're dying to be seen. You just want to be seen. And so I'm going to, and I went through a whole other thing. I said, if you're a normal person, don't text right now. Just let them have it. And so this is just one of the people. These all came in at, you know, like minutes apart, not one solid thought. Okay. The first one says, I watched a bunch of your morning show podcasts and I now understand why you don't like all the famous Hollywood star. It's simply due to their political standpoint. Pathetic. And then another one, loser, just like all stupid Republicans. And then the next one, what an ugly voice.
3: Oh my God.
2: I mean, it was like I was singing.
3: Yeah.
2: Then this one said, I don't need attention from a no-name, low-minded species like you, stupid moron. And then 10 minutes later, another one came in and just said, fat pig.
3: Oh, my God. I don't like this segment.
2: And then, let's see, then 4 minutes later, lost and miserable soul. And then at the end of the show, when I was signing off, he said another one, just said, please take your fat at home.
3: Oh my God.
4: Well, he's listening. He likes some of it.
2: Yeah. And that's what, like, every night. It's just, and that's what I was saying the other day. When I block these people, I know I'm the only other one that they're messing. Cause you can see the thread of, it's just that they wait for me to get on every night and then just start in.
4: It's so funny.
3: What losers. Like, they sit at home and do this. What losers. I mean, am I right?
2: Yeah. There was another one, too.
3: You have nothing better to do.
2: Let's see.
3: Nothing.
2: Oh, wait. Here's a different one. Tell me why... all people like you pretend to be Christians, to love Jesus, God, etc. But they're the most diabolical creatures, evil people. They're literally hiding behind the church to cover their insanity. What a shame. I didn't say a thing about religion at this point. It's like out of nowhere.
3: Oh my God.
4: You're literally hiding behind a church. No, ma'am.
2: You're literally hiding behind.
4: You're in your studio at home. He's not literally hiding behind a church.
3: I can't.
2: Yeah, and that's what I almost said. The other one said, take your fat at home. I wanted to just write back and go, I am home. Yeah. I'm already here, so you got your wish.
4: Yeah. Joke's on you.
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2: 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The TJ Ritchie Show is what it's called. And it's funny.
3: Like, yeah. 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
2: Oh, yeah.
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2: Huh. Now, can people stream this show live?
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2: 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And they weren't in one of our markets where the radio shows carried. 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
2: 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But I didn't, because they don't.
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3: 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Really fun. Today's National School Lunch Day, and I went to private school growing up, so I'm not totally familiar with the public school lunch system, but TJ's making like a little snobby face. It is kind of snobby. Our lunches were good. I mean, I never had a problem with our school lunches. The only thing that might have been different than a public school is on Friday, we didn't eat meat. A lot of Catholics don't eat meat on Friday. So on Fridays, we always had grilled cheese and soup or something like that. But TJ, I know you had pretty spectacular school lunches growing up.
2: Yeah, I never packed my lunch. It was all because, you know, everybody in Louisiana can cook. Mm-hmm. This is the way it is. And yeah, on Fridays, we had gumbo.
4: Oh,
2: gumbo day on Friday. The most delicious chocolate cake I have ever had.
4: Mm.
2: To this day, I'm 56, and I have never had chocolate cake that I liked better than what I had in the school lunch.
3: Yeah.
4: We got to go back to your school. Is it still standing?
2: Yeah.
4: Some of that cake.
2: Yeah, it is. As a matter of fact, I could probably get the recipe for that cake. Because my best friend Shannon's mom and her twin sister worked in the cafeteria at the high school. So, yeah, I could get that recipe. I'm going to do it.
4: What are we waiting on?
2: Yeah, I'm going to do it.
4: Okay.
3: And that recipe probably makes about 65 pounds of chocolate.
2: Hey, man, we'll sell it. We'll have a dang bake sale.
4: Yeah.
2: Yeah, I'll have to get somebody who's good with math. Yeah. Whittle it down.
4: Yeah.
3: How do I make 1/64th of this recipe?
4: Yeah.
3: Lindsay, what was your favorite school lunch growing up?
4: I always liked baked potato bar. Did y'all have that?
3: No.
4: Oh, yes. And my daughter has it today, actually, which is funny. But you just take the baked potato and you go down and, you know, put all the toppings on. It's fun.
3: Yeah. That sounds awesome.
4: Yeah.
2: I'd like a hash brown bar.
4: Now that
2: would be good.
4: Or a tater top bar.
2: Mm-hmm. It's full on. Don't limit it to baked potatoes. It's just a potato bar.
4: Yes.
2: A potato buffet.
4: Yes. Great idea.
3: Oh my God. You've heard of a salad bar. Well, we've got a hash brown bar here.
2: we got a French fried tater tot bar.
4: Yeah.
3: Oh my God. Give me the hash brown potato bar 10 times over a salad bar. Any day, anytime. That's amazing.
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1: All right, let's talk about this potato bar idea a little bit more. Now, one thing you should know, this is copyright TJR LLP. So don't be trying to steal our idea of a potato bar and make money off of it. It's ours. But not doing it as a restaurant, but just to do it to entertain, to set up a potato bar like you would a taco bar.
2: Yeah.
1: And you would have all the different types of potatoes. You'd have hash browns. You'd have, what are those, country style potatoes?
3: Yes.
1: You'd have, new potatoes. You'd have fries of different seasonings and, tater tots.
3: What about mashed potatoes?
1: You can have mashed potatoes.
3: Love those.
1: But then as you go through the line, then you get to the other end and you got chili and a cheese sauce and bacon and all the different toppings that you could put on. Like you could have a platter with fries, tater tots, and hash browns covered in chili, one section, another section, sloppy Joe mix.
3: Yes.
1: Sloppy Joe stuff. And then cheese on top of all of it with bacon. And I mean, it could be fantastically delicious and healthy.
3: Super healthy. I feel my cholesterol rising right now.
1: You know what I bet is good? Now, hear me out. If you took hash browns, the potato shreds that were kind of crispy, they were crispy on the outside and then the inside, you know, tender. And then had it real salty. And then when you got to the other end of the buffet, there was a thick, warm milk chocolate sauce.
3: Oh, I'm here for it.
1: And you put that on those crispy, salty potatoes.
3: Yes. Oh
2: my God.
1: I bet that would be delicious. it can't be fudgy, dark chocolate. No, mouse water. It would need to be a sauce, a chocolate sauce, not a syrup, but a milk chocolate sauce warm over the top of those hash browns.
3: And that's the dessert. Love it.
1: Mm-hmm.
3: Love it.
2: I like chocolate with my hash browns.
1: I call it chocolate hash brown pie.
2: I'm picturing like one of those weddings where they have the chocolate fountain. Like, you guys got any tater tots back there?
1: But the chocolate fountain's too dark.
3: Yeah.
2: Oh, is it? I've never eaten off one of those.
1: Yeah. It's a little thin too. This needs to be the consistency between a pudding and a syrup.
2: Okay.
1: You know, middle ground there. Mm. Like the consistency of when you're pouring chocolate into a pie shell to make a chocolate pie, yes, before you chill it, it needs to be a sauce like that.
3: Yes.
1: Like a chocolate custard.
3: Homemade chocolate custard.
1: Mm-hmm. On the salty hash browns.
3: Let's open a restaurant. Mm-hmm. Potato bars.
2: I like my pudding with hash browns. You can just do that voice with any of this conversation.
1: The angioplasty grill.
2: Yeah. That's awesome.
1: But I bet it would be good. You know it would.
2: Yeah, yes. It would.
1: I'm going to do it.
3: Bite me over.
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5: 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Skies remain partly cloudy for every Friday afternoon. We'll top at around 61. Southeast winds 10 to 20 miles per hour. 7:53 p.m. sunset this evening. Full flower moon visible through the night. Mostly clear, breezy, low around 56. Southeast winds 15 to 25. Cloudy, windy with showers for every Saturday, the high around 58. Decreasing clouds, breezy for Sunday, highs in the lower 60s. Our extended outlook, partly cloudy and mid to upper 60s Monday.

Tuesday. Cloudy with thunderstorms Wednesday and Thursday. Highs in the lower 70s. Showers Friday. Highs in the upper 50s. FourStarRadioGroup.com. I'm meteorologist James Covington. This weather update, a service of 103.7 KISS FM.

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0: 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This is the TJ and Reagan Show.
2: Oh. Look at this. What is today?
3: Friday.
2: It is Friday. Wow.
3: Friday. I always try to do TJ's voice in the club back in like the day.
2: Friday. Like tonight, it's drinking with Lincoln. $5 gets you in the door and all you can drink all night long.
3: My favorite is the hot dams.
2: Oh, yeah. 50-cent hot dams, dollar draft at the Miss Lou Sitter Cotton Gin.
3: I would be the one ordering the hot dams. Yeah. I'll be.
2: Man, I used to love hot damn shots.
3: Oh, so good.
2: Cinnamon schnapps, Rick, is what it is. It's just so sticky and thick.
3: Yeah, it's like cough syrup.
2: Oop. Mm-hmm.
3: But I liked it better than Fireball, I'll say.
2: Yeah.
3: Yeah.
2: Yeah, me too. Mm-hmm. Fireball, they have a similar taste.
3: Yeah.
2: But the hot damn shots were thicker and more syrupy.
3: Mm-hmm.
2: Imagine having a hot damn snow cone. I bet that would be good.
3: Now that. Do they still make that?
2: Yeah. They make cinnamon schnapps.
3: Do they? Okay.
2: Mm-hmm. I just don't know that clubs advertise it on the radio.
3: 50 cent cinnamon schnapps.
2: Hey, there's something that people make awkward all the time when they bring it up. If somebody ever says, I had a dream about you last night, people make it awkward. Go, oh, you did? Oh, well, not like that. I didn't mean like that kind of dream or whatever. But then sometimes people will just lie and say they dreamed about you when they didn't, just to be able to start some sort of a conversation. And I think this lady here is just absolutely diabolical, talking about dreaming about people. Listen.
4: Whenever someone tells me a secret about someone else, I like to go to the other person and tell them that I had a dream about this secret just to see how they react. A lot of people think I'm psychic.
3: What?
2: So they'll be like, Lindsay, if you told me, hey, listen, don't tell Riggins I told you this, but he likes to steal when he goes to Home Depot. He likes to steal things when he goes in there, just for the fun of it. I'm like, oh, really? Okay. And you said, please don't tell him I told you that. So then I would go to Riggins and say, Riggins, I had a dream about you last night. I dreamed that you were in Home Depot and you were shoplifting.
3: And he's like, oh my God, I'm psychic.
5: This doesn't even seem that far-fetched, quite honestly. It sounds like this is an exact scenario that would play out.
2: Is it? You mean with me or just in general?
5: With Lindsay, I would never tell Lindsay a secret that I wanted her to hold on to. Never.
3: That's not true. I am a locked vault. I am. Now, in my younger day, probably not, but I have so many secrets and I forget. The good news is my memory is so bad that after you tell me, I immediately forget.
2: Mm-hmm.
3: And then I'll remember like randomly sometime and I'm like, oh, that was a secret I had. So I'm the perfect person to tell.
2: Yeah, unlike dearly departed brother Ace, where he would just not hear the part where you said, don't tell anybody.
3: Yeah.
2: Or when you said, don't tell anybody, especially don't say it on the radio.
3: Yeah.
2: Then he blurted out one day out of nowhere and you'd go, what?
3: What?
2: You didn't tell me I couldn't say anything about that. Yeah, I did. I even put it in writing.
3: Yeah.
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8: On Interstate 295, at mile marker 49, in the county of Henrico, a broken down vehicle is blocking traffic. The north left shoulder is closed. On Interstate 64, at mile marker 252, in the city of Newport News, near Atkinson Boulevard, a broken down vehicle is blocking traffic. The east right shoulder is closed. On Interstate 264, at mile marker 15.9, in the city of Virginia Beach, near Independence Boulevard, a broken down vehicle is blocking traffic. The west right shoulder is closed. On Interstate 85, at mile marker 67.3, in the county of Dinwiddie, motorists can expect delays due to a multi-vehicle crash. The north left shoulder and left lane are closed. On Interstate 664, at mile marker 20.2, in the city of Chesapeake, near Bowers Hill Interchange, motorists can expect delays due to a multi-vehicle crash. The north left...

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1: 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So we were just talking about Ace when he would tell stuff on the radio that he wasn't supposed to. Like somebody would say, hey, don't say anything about this to anybody, but then really don't say it on the air. And then he would end up doing it. And then instead of feeling bad about it, he'd get mad at you.
2: Yeah.
1: When you said, hey, you weren't supposed to say that on the air. Well, you didn't tell me that. You know, he'd do that. And he would also get mad if he screwed up somebody's name. Do you remember that?
3: Yes.
1: He would say, so, you know, the girl from sales, Tara. And then if you said, well, it's Tara. Well, whatever the hell her damn name is.
3: Stupid. Like mad at the name for existing.
1: Well, whatever.
2: I think that was an actual person, Tara and Tara.
1: Yeah.
2: I think that was one that happened.
1: Yeah, if he ever saw somebody's name written T-A-R-A, he always said Tara. And he'd go, because I went to school with a girl named Tara. And then he would say her last name, you know, like Tara McManus. So I just always called Tara. Yeah.
3: The most common way for that is Tara. So it's funny that he.
1: Yeah. I missed him.
2: Yeah.
1: There's a list of they call them the most surprising baby name trends in the U.S. right now, and people are always interested in names, and they want to see where their name comes in or where their kids' names come in. And the name Maverick is now more popular in U.S. America than Thomas.
2: Mm. Oh God.
1: Handsome husband Michael has a nephew named Maverick.
3: I think that's so cute. Call him Mav.
1: Mm-hmm.
3: Cute.
1: Genesis for a girl now is more popular than Sophie.
3: Oh, wow.
1: Nova is more popular than the name Grace.
3: I know 5 Novas.
1: You do?
3: Yes.
1: It says one of the fastest rising girl names is Iceland. Not Iceland, Icelyn. It's one word, I-S-E-L-Y-N-N. Now, if it were Southern, though, it would be Icelyn, get over here. Like right. First name Ice, middle name Lynn. Icelyn.
3: Yes. Icelyn.
1: And the fastest rising boy name is Truce.
2: Truce.
1: Yeah.
3: T-R-U-C-E. C-E.
1: Mm-hmm. Other names that are picking up steam right now, Halo and Honey.
3: I know a Halo, too.
1: Really?
3: Yeah.
1: Mm-hmm. Mm-hmm.
2: Okay. These all seem pretty dramatic to me. I'll be honest. Truce?
1: Here's the most dramatic of all, Regan. More popular now than the name Patrick is the name Messiah.
2: Oh, gosh.
3: No.
1: Yeah,
2: that doesn't seem right at all.
1: No, it doesn't.
2: Messiah.
1: Mm-hmm. So your name would be Messiah.
2: Yeah.
1: Patty would be Messiah.
0: Yeah. Thank you for joining us.
4: Oh my God.
0: I love it. This is TJ and Riggins.
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2: Now I need to go sleep. 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
3: Okay.
2: All I did, I got up for the weekend review. 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
4: 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That is up every single day. I got to be honest, I'm a little jealous because not once in my life have I been hailed as a hero. You know, that's the phrase they always use. This person is hailed as a hero.
2: Mm-hmm.
4: Never happened to me. So,
3: well, yeah. Not yet.
4: Not yet. That's the right attitude.
3: Yeah.
4: Well, there's five middle schoolers in Hancock County, Mississippi, who are being hailed as heroes when their bus driver had a medical emergency and it took five students. One of them was pressing the brake. Two of them were grabbing the steering wheel. And then the other two were helping the bus driver get the medication that they saw her reaching for. They quickly recognized that she was going through some sort of medical emergency and they saw her reaching for this medicine. And they worked together as a team and stopped this bus. One of the students even said, I didn't know if it had air brakes or anything. And I thought, what middle schooler knows about air brakes? And I thought, well, Mississippi.
2: Yeah.
4: They probably work in a parts store, you know. So he's like, I didn't know if it had air brakes or nothing. I thought it might have flown through the windshield. That's what he said.
2: Yeah.
4: But yeah, they worked together and they stopped the bus from ramming into a wall, like going, you know, the speed limit. So
3: he are smarter than me, period.
2: He could probably use the term Jake brake as well, which is, you know, on 18 wheelers with the air brake. When you hear it go, Garrr! When you hear an 18 wheeler trying to stop fast,
4: yeah,
2: you hear it go, Garrr! Like that. That's the brakes.
3: I'm impressed you can do that with your
2: tongue. A lot of people think that's the exhaust of it, like the pipes, but it's the brakes.
3: Wow.
4: Listen, if anything's going wrong in the car, I know I want some kids from Mississippi or maybe some kids from Louisiana. They can probably drive a stick shift at, you know, a very early age. Like, I would trust them
2: to
4: handle that problem.
3: Amazing. Good for them.
2: Were y'all not driving on the streets of your town in a car before you got your driver's license?
3: No. My dad was the law. You think I was doing that?
2: But your dad's federal law.
3: Well, still, he's a rule follower.
2: He's a fed.
3: He's a rule follower, that one.
4: I think
3: it was me, I would have been.
4: Yeah, absolutely. I think there was one time I went to a parking lot at the mall with my dad, like right before I took the driver's ed classes and stuff. Mm-hmm. And we might have done that in the parking lot for a few minutes, but never on the street before I had my license.
3: No.
2: And by myself in the car, driving, lone operator of the vehicle.
4: Whose car?
2: My parents' car, we had several cars.
3: Do you know why this isn't surprising? You were six with a motorcycle. Let me re-bring that up. Yeah. Oh, my God.
2: Yeah, so.
3: You're a savage.
2: And then look how I turned out. I'm just fine.
3: Well, you know how to drive, that's for sure.
4: I love TJ look on his face when I said, whose car was it? He was like, my parents. Like, duh.
2: But then it hit me. It's probably surprising that it wasn't something I was sneaking and doing.
4: Yeah.
2: It was sanctioned by my father.
4: Right.
3: That's the part.
4: Hello. It was my daddy's car. We had a lot of cars.
2: Could have been any of them. All of them.
3: He told me to take the keys.
2: He was out of school and he said, go to the store.
3: Oh my God.
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5: 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Skies remain partly cloudy for every Friday afternoon. We'll top at around 61. Southeast winds 10 to 20 miles per hour. 7:53 p.m. sunset this evening. Full flower moon visible through the night. Mostly clear, breezy, low around 56. Southeast winds 15 to 25. Cloudy, windy with showers for every Saturday, the high around 58. Decreasing clouds, breezy for Sunday, highs in the lower 60s. Our extended outlook, partly cloudy and mid to upper 60s Monday and Tuesday. Cloudy with thunderstorms Wednesday and Thursday, highs in the lower 70s. Showers Friday, highs in the upper 50s. Fourstarradiogroup.com, I'm meteorologist James Covington. This weather update is service of 103.7 KISS FM.

0: She didn't do it on purpose. It was their third child,
1: and she can't quit. And
0: yeah, my brother said they barely got through the doors of the hospital and got her in the room before the baby was in the world.
1: Oh my god! What a beast!
0: Yeah,
1: I mean, you know.
0: See, that's when women started getting soft, I think. Women used to be tough, a lot tougher than y'all are now as a people, Lindsay.
1: Yeah.
0: It was back, you know, before they came up with that epidural and all.
1: Yeah.
0: And, you know, because women really went through it. They didn't have a pampered childbirth the way y'all have it now.
1: Oh, I know.
0: Easy street.
1: I wouldn't even know what that's like.
0: And then people say, well, if men had to give birth, there wouldn't be any babies. I think with all the pain medication, if you numbed a man completely like you do women, we could probably do it a lot faster and a lot more efficient.
1: I disagree with that, but
0: I guess we'll never know.
1: We won't.
0: Prove me wrong. You can't do it. Take that, ladies.
1: Nanny, nanny, boo, boo.
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4: On Interstate 95, at mile marker 8.4, in the county of Greensville, motorists can expect delays due to a vehicle fire. The south right shoulder is closed. On Virginia 288 in the county of Chesterfield, in the vicinity of the ramp from Ironbridge Road, an accident is causing delays. The south right shoulder is closed. On Virginia 288 in the county of Chesterfield, in the vicinity of the ramp to Ironbridge Road, an accident is causing delays. The north left shoulder is closed. On Interstate 64, at mile marker 191.3, in the city of Richmond, a broken down vehicle is blocking traffic. The east right shoulder is closed. On Interstate 85, at mile marker 68, in the city of Petersburg, an accident is causing delays. The south right shoulder is closed. On Interstate 95, at mile marker 52, in the city of Petersburg, an accident is causing delays. The south right shoulder is closed. On Interstate 64, at mile marker 254.8, in the city of Newport News, near Jefferson Avenue, a broken down vehicle is blocking traffic. The east inside left shoulder is closed. On Virginia 288 in the county of Chesterfield, in the vicinity of the ramp from Hull Street Road, motorists can expect delays due to a multi-vehicle crash. All north lanes are closed. On Interstate 85, at mile marker 67.1, in the county of Dinwiddie, an accident is causing delays. The north left shoulder and left lane are closed. On Interstate 664 South in the city of Newport News, at Monitor Merrimack Memorial Bridge Tunnel South, heavy traffic is causing a delay. Traffic is backed up about 2 miles. On Interstate 64 East in the city of Hampton, at Hampton Roads Bridge Tunnel East, heavy traffic is causing a delay. Traffic is backed up about 3 miles. On Interstate 64 West in the city of Norfolk, at Hampton Roads Bridge Tunnel West, heavy traffic is causing a delay. Traffic is backed up about 2.5 miles. On Interstate 264, at mile marker 16.4, in the city of Virginia Beach, near Independence Boulevard, a broken down vehicle is blocking traffic. The west right lane and right shoulder are closed. 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
1: So I found this list because I'm always interested in these types of things. I'm always interested in trends of the language, you know, things that are popular for people to say from time to time. And one of my favorite things, and I created this, by the way, is identifying when people use outdated slang. Like our manager, Adam, will still from time to time say, smell you later, which is from the Simpsons in the late 80s, early 90s, when Bart Simpson used to say, smell you later.
2: God, it's so bad.
1: But I said that this is a list of popular TV show quotes that are still commonly used. And I think if I heard anybody use any of the top 10 here, I would laugh inside and kind of roll my eyes. Okay. Let's see if y'all would do the same. Well, it says number 10, good night and good luck. That's from Edward R. Murrow. He used to sign off CBS when he would do that. I don't ever hear that. No. I've never really heard people saying that in day-to-day conversation. Number 9, if I heard somebody say, the tribe has spoken. From Survivor, the tribe has spoken. Do they still say that? Riggins, your parents still watch Survivor. Do they say the tribe has spoken?
3: I don't think they do, but I want them to. I might start using that. I think that's funny. Yeah. Like what?
1: Yeah, to use it purposely to be funny.
3: Yeah. That's great.
1: So is this one. Is that your final answer?
2: Yeah.
3: In the Regis voice?
1: Yeah. Here's Johnny.
2: Oh, from
1: Johnny Carson. I actually heard the guy that does the promotional announcement things, the recorded little things on the other radio station I work for, make a reference to this one, the 3-hour tour. People say a 3-hour tour because that's from Gilligan's Island. And right. I thought at the time, what? Do people still say 3-hour tour? Or a 3-hour tour?
3: Yeah.
1: Number 5 was You Rang. Lurch from the Addams Family.
3: Yeah, yeah.
1: People say, that's all, folks.
2: Oh, gosh.
1: Porky Pig.
3: Oh, Porky Pig.
1: Number 3 is Come On Down.
2: Price is Right.
1: Yeah.
2: Price is
1: Right. But what would y'all do if you heard somebody say that today? Would you be just, okay.
3: Yeah. I mean, all these, I would assume they're all coming from older people. So I would let it roll off my back. I wouldn't
1: hear anything of it. Number 2 is one that I do hear people still using. What you talking about, Willis?
2: Yeah.
1: I hear that a lot. And number 1 is not old people, Riggins. It is your generation. Yours and Lindsay's millennial generation. You want to know what it is? You want to guess? The number 1 TV quote that people are still using.
3: Oh, gosh. I have no idea.
1: That's what she said.
3: That's from the Office?
1: Office, yeah.
2: Oh,
3: that's that's bad.
2: Oh, gosh. That's what she said. I didn't know that started there.
1: Yeah, millennials love The Office.
2: Oh,
3: and it was meant to be like corny on the show, like he was a corny kind of character. So if you're using that, like trying to be funny, I don't know that works.
1: Mm-hmm.
3: I don't know. Maybe it does.
2: I don't like
1: it. That's what she said. I don't like it.
3: That's what she said.
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0: Pop Crush Nights.
1: Lawrence Knapp and Donnie Meacham hanging out with you tonight. So, Donnie, I am so sick and tired of getting these sponsored ads. So, I just got this ad that is for it's a cabin somewhere in Tennessee for $99,900. It's 10 acres, all right? It's got water access. It looks beautiful.
2: Water, how fancy.
1: Oh, my goodness, the price of water these days. Inflation, am I right? So, they're like, you know, telling me all the dates of when these affordable prices are going to happen. And I kind of feel like when I walk into this, it's going to be one of those, like, it starts at $99,900, but that's actually two planks away.

0: in Marvelline 2 type of situation. It's going to be $350,000 for somewhere that I only get to go visit maybe twice a year. Do you get sponsored ads like this?
1: No. Who's sending them? Dahmer? Like he's like trying to lure you into the woods? Like, who's sending these ads? What are you Googling?
0: I'll go to

0: What's the worst thing that has happened to you on a first date?
1: Been happened on my first date, and
0: it was a rough one. I don't know. It's a crappy situation. And
2: I feel like that was a pun.
0: Oh yeah, it was. Okay. It was a pun. We're gonna do it.

0: nights.
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2: Eating, working.
3: This is Luke.

0: Ayo, go crazy.
1: Pop Crush.
2: What's the worst thing that has happened to you on a first date? It's Donnie, Lauren, hang it out. I had a first date the other morning, and we went on a coffee date.
3: Ooh, yeah.
2: It's fine. So, you know, I have tummy issues. Like, you know, things go down, and it was a rough week, to be honest, a very rough morning. And I was like, all right, fine, but I'm going to power through because, you know, they're cute, and it's worth it. So we meet up for coffee. We go to the coffee spot. We get coffee, and they're like, okay, well, do you want to walk around? I'm like, sure. So we walk, we go to the park, we're sitting there for about an hour and a half, we're chatting it up, and I'm just like, okay, well, my stomach is like, did you know what coffee does? You know,
3: it runs enema. Through you.
2: Yep. And so I'm like, ooh, rough. And then we're sitting there, and then after about an hour and a half, he's like, so you might think I'm like

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1: If you've ever wanted to guess at just how spicy your neighbors might be, you can link up right now on the Pop Crush app. A lineup of the most spicy states. See where your state ranks in the kinky list. Tennessee, Donnie, we made the list for delicious barbecue and, okay, I'll just stop. Yeah, California is also on the list.
2: Oh, well, I mean, lucky for me, I have an app that shows me exactly how spicy my neighbors are.
1: And on that note...

0: woman who worked every single weekend, and she just recently worked a weekend, and then on Monday, unexpected shakeup at the office. She lost her job.
1: Take your time off. Stop working on those days off, because look, it doesn't matter how much you love your job. If something happens at your job, they're not going to be like, oh my gosh, but she worked yesterday. We should keep her. It's like, no, we have to let her go. Sorry.
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